0: river spreads. The giants of time are turning to choose.
1: 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Entertaining you.

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Passed in the ashtray, couple things made niggas crash in the fast lane. Innocence lost on the course, about lasting.

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And a story both magical and horrible.

Runway's over the Compton Airport, 5-2 at 5,000. Requesting a ground control approach to the Los Angeles Airport.

rain. Come on, feet, do your thing. 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Come on, run. 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

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Or something. She was lonely. She was the most quietest turf I ever seen. What have happened to the sun? She'll gone away. She'll blacken the landlord's soul. Must have run all day.

0: Radio.
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2: See the world all the place.